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1: They say the holy water's watered down, and this town's lost its faith.

0: moins de pub, encore plus de hits.
1: Wanna hear a part of my story? 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Sometimes I feel like an accident. 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
1: open up man.
2: What do you want, man?
1: My girl just caught me.
2: You made her catch you?
1: I don't know how I let this happen.
2: With who?
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2: Man,
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